for Christmas, and you keep it just for fun, for a laugh. They say that when you get married,

to be true. I find myself alone when each day's through. Yes, I'll admit that I'm a fool for you, because you're mine.

Melinda was mine till the time that I found her, holding Jim and loving him. Then Sue came along, loved me strong, that's what I thought, me and Sue.

a solitary man, solitary man. I've had it to hear, be and where, love's a small word, a part-time thing, a paper ring. I know it's been done, having one girl who loved me, right or wrong.